0: ist der Sommer. Radio Leipzig.
1: Ask for money and get advice. Ask for advice, get money twice. I'm from the dirty, but that Chico nice. Y'all call it a moment, I call it life.

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I said I want you to know, yeah, yeah, you've got to know.

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All the problems she's causing. No excuse.

0: 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Don't put the blame on me. Don't put your blame on me.
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2: Meine Stadt,
3: meine Musik.